0: 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A reminder from the Internet's best mix, All Hits 24. 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

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Any opinions or comments expressed during this program are those of the program hosts. 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Jokes aired on this program are intended solely for entertainment and comic relief. Humor is avoided when topics are sensitive, serious, or controversial. Listener and viewer opinions are welcome. However, these do not represent the views of the station or its partners. This program may also contain AI-generated content.

Rejoice always. Pray continually. Give thanks in all circumstances. For this is God's will for you in Christ Jesus. 1 Thessalonians chapter 5, verse 16 to 18.

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1: This is Element 24 Mornings. With Matt Reinhart. After a quick weekend, welcome and welcome to your morning program right here on your All Hits 24 Mornings. And of course, right here on your Internet's Hits for All station. I'm the main man of your Internet's Hits for All. I'm Matt Reinhart alongside Jack. We'll be here together till 11 o'clock in the morning. How's your Tuesday morning so far? Hope you're enjoying your day as it is, rain or shine. It's a beautiful day to begin your... Actually, we're not in the start of the day. Right? We're in the half part of the morning. So let's begin. The day is just beginning because that's when it's 6 a.m. We're in the middle of the morning, 9 a.m. So we're already in the middle part of the morning. So how is your Tuesday morning so far? All hits. I hope you are enjoying your day as it is. And whatever you're doing and whatever you may be on this Tuesday morning, give your day a smile because you know it already. Each day is a joyful day. You know there's challenges on your way. There'll still be good things coming to you. Let's kickstart the show with some Amanda Grace. Or Amanda Marshall. Amanda Grace, what the heck? Welcome, Grace, right here on your All It's 24 Mornings.

0: Internet's hits for all it's sunny for Bob Seger and still the same from 1978. Good morning, good morning, good morning to you. 16 after 9 on a Tuesday morning. If you're just joining us, welcome and welcome to All Hits 24 Mornings, your morning program that will brighten up your day wherever you may be. And of course, you are still tuned in to the main man, Matt Weinhardt, on the microphones alongside with my morning sidekick, Jack.
1: Yep.
0: Oh, hi, Jack.
1: Good morning, Matt.
0: How's your day?
1: Well, I'm fine. Thanks.
0: Well, you're very good this Tuesday morning, right?
1: Yes.
0: Hope that you have your coffee, right?
1: Yep.
0: I always have coffee with me. Wow. Anyways, we'll be together for the next 2 hours until 11 on a Tuesday.
2: Matt. And Jack.
0: On All Hits 24 Mornings. And what we are doing on this program is we're going to be playing your favorite tracks of today, of course, today's favorites, and yesterday's classic. We'll be playing it to you throughout this program, and we're going to give you the latest happenings across the All Hits 24 Grapevine on this Tuesday morning. Plus, we're going to be also including your requests and greetings to lighten up your mood, especially for those All Hits fam who are really excited to listen to their requests, because yesterday we don't have a program, but Jack took over this program yesterday. Good job, Jack.
1: Yes.
0: For handling this program by yourself.
1: Yes.
0: Even though you're not talking on the air. But that's how it goes. Anyways, if you have any requests that you want to hear on this program, you can send in right now. Two ways you can do: via our social media page at All Hits 24 on Facebook or Instagram. You can search us. That's ALLHITZ24. Or you can check into our social media page. Of course, at All Hits. Sorry, I already said it. What I mean is via, what is this one? Via, what is this? Via text line number. There you go. 0962-583-9084. All right. Again, 0962-583-9084. You can text us if you want to play your request, and I will try to get it to it later on in the show if we have enough time to do so. All right. Anyways, we got lots of things to tackle with on this Tuesday morning, so let's not delay a bit. We'll play one song before we go to our first segment. I was going to be saying Fresh First, but that's later on, okay? Because a lot of you are asking, where's Fresh First last night? I thought you were going to have that program. Actually, we're going to be telling you something why later on in a bit, okay? In the meantime, while you're brightening up your Tuesday morning, either you are at home, at work, at school, or maybe you are driving all the way to your destinations, or you're enjoying your breakfast on this Tuesday morning while you are hooking up your favorite music here on the Internet's Hits for All. Let's continue with the best feel-good tracks for your Tuesday morning. Here's some Maroon 5 right now with a little bit of Makes Me Wonder right here on your All Hits 24 Mornings. Right here on your Internet's Hits for All, this is your All Hits 24.

0: yeah! All It's 24, your internet hits her all. That's Maroon 5 and Makes Me Wonder at 9:23 on a Tuesday morning. You're still with the main man, Matt Reinhardt, and Jack, right here on this program, all the way till 11 o'clock on this Tuesday morning. Let's go first things first, right here on All It's 24 Mornings.
1: First things first.
2: First things first.
0: Well, before we go first things first, Jack, yep. On this Tuesday morning, later on the program, right here on this program, we'll play three new songs inspired of Fresh First, meaning you'll be hearing those brand new tracks that you're going to be expected to hear on this program, as we mentioned last Friday, which will be revealed to you throughout this program. So stay tuned with that one. And we'll explain why we're doing it next hour on this program. So stay tuned with that. In the meantime, while you're sipping a cup of Joe this Tuesday morning, well, let's check, as we always do every Tuesday, on this segment about the price changes to your fuel this week. And this week, here's the thing, it doesn't look good, Jack. Aww. Because as we speak, it's not going to be looking good for this week, especially for our motorists out there who have diesel-powered vehicles. Wow. Because the Department of Energy has announced a price range computation for fuel companies to adjust for their fuel products starting today.
2: Wow!
0: Yes. And, well, since we're going to another price hike this week.
2: Oh.
0: We'll tell you now how much. Well, for diesel, the energy regulatory computes the price range to go up between 2 pesos and 62 cents per liter to 4 pesos and 62 cents per liter. So this is really not good. Kerosene-powered vehicles will also get a bad feeling, as prices for that fuel type will be up between 2 pesos and 22 cents per liter to at least 4 pesos and 22 cents per liter. Gasoline, on the other hand, will have a price range between a rollback between 1 peso per liter and a hike of 1 peso per liter. Most fuel companies will make the changes by raising their prices, with almost every company adjusting their prices to the maximum price range set by the DOE. Now, the cost of this price range adjustment is, of course, due to another volatile trading week in the world oil market, mainly by the continued closure of the Strait of Hormuz, which slowed down the transport of oil ship tankers to various markets. It's really sad. So if you had fueled up last night, very good. Or yesterday. But if you had to fuel up this morning and you forgot how much is the gas price this morning, well, you just heard already on this program. So pay attention to our motorists out there, especially to our drivers who are concerned about the prices this morning. Well, you will be expecting a big price hike, especially for diesel and kerosene for this week. Anyways, 26 after 9 right now. Later next hour on our Showbiz Update right here on this program, find out how much Taylor Swift paid to New York City just for permits in order to have her fairy tale wedding with Travis Kelce.
2: Wow.
0: We'll find out later on the show. Plus, well, coming up next, if you're going to be missing out on the events last weekend, I know some of you have been, but majority of you know it already. But for those of you who haven't known yet, or you're just missing out because of something else, well, we'll tell you what you've missed with. And a controversial AI feature that you don't know by now has been removed. So stay tuned right here on your All Hits 24 Mornings. Give it a time check now. It's 9:27 when we come back. Also, we'll have more of your favorite hits and your requests coming up on this program. In the meantime, let's play this catchy track by Le Sserafim. Really, one of our, as it's termed, Jack, mostly played hits right here. For it already.
2: Yep.
0: And it sounds like a Macarena, but it's different from the Macarena you know. It's Boom Pala on your All Hits 24 Mornings till 11 on your Hits for All. 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
4: Hi, I'm Sabrina. My brother Luke died of drunk driving. One day, after a long bachelor party since he was married, he drank 7 bottles of beer. I told him, Luke, let me drive. You're already drunk. But he didn't oblige. He wanted to drive. He drove to his house when suddenly he speeded, swerved, and crashed into a bus full of passengers. My sister-in-law called me that my brother was involved in a crash, and paramedics cannot revive him anymore. His alcohol blood level soared higher from the allowed limit. I cried. If you don't want to be like my brother, please never drink and drive.
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0: 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Floods are potential during rainy conditions. 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And most of all, take your vitamins to protect your immune system and have proper rest and exercise. 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
6: 34 minutes after 9 o'clock on your All Hits 24 Mornings, all the way till 11 on a Tuesday morning. You're still with the main man, Matt and Jack, on your All Hits 24. Let's play this one from our very own bebop girl group called Una. Here is Darama. Right here on your All Hits 24 Mornings on your Hits for All. 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

0: new on your All Hits 24. That is Mai Andrada with What We Love on your All Hits 24 mornings. 20 minutes before we reach 10 o'clock on a Tuesday morning. I almost can think about Monday, but we don't have a show yesterday. How are you doing? All Hits fam, if you're just joining us, you're still tuned into the morning duo that you can depend on and brightening up your Tuesday morning as it is. It's Matt and Jack right here on All Hits 24 mornings all the way till 11.
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0: Well, let's get into this one, Jack, because there might be some of you who are still missing out on what's happening last weekend. And I know there are some big name events that you might be missing with, since maybe you're busy with the past weekend, or maybe you are in a no device break for some of you, or some of you are still concerned about the storm that, you know, already in Dai last weekend that causes the Habagan. You were concerned, what's going to be happening? Is my house safe? Well, if you haven't noticed by now, let's get into some, in case you missed it, so a lot of you will know what occurred last weekend. I know some of you have already know it already, but not everyone gets the gets what's happening last weekend. So let's get into it. In case
1: you missed it
0: last weekend. Wow. What did you miss last weekend? Well, if you had missed the Bini Signals Tour at the SMC Sai Arena in Cebu City.
2: Wow!
0: It opened the new arena, the first artist and the first event at the, or the second event, because the first was the grand opening, but this is the second event for the arena. But the first artist to perform in a in that newly opened venue, and the first artist sold out the arena.
2: Wow!
0: It was an historic one, very disciplined, very celebratory. You know, some of the Beanie fans were, or the Blooms were, really excited to see them in Cebu and to open up the SMC Side Arena. But some Blooms were sad that their tickets cannot be used anymore, and because of what's happening the previous weekend, the Habagat, the Southwest Monsoon and stuff. So they cannot go also because of weather related concerns. Some of the flights going to Cebu have been canceled because of the in a separate event from the Kanla on Ash that's occurring. That's why flights going to Cebu weren't continued as well. So really sad for some Blooms. But anyway, despite that situation, the concert was a success, and the Blooms were really happy that they were the first guests to open up this brand new arena. The SMC Side Arena in Cebu City, Cebu. I've been there, yes, last weekend. The venue outside is so beautiful.
2: Wow!
0: But still not yet done, because there's some places next to or adjacent to the stadium that will still need to be get ready, especially with the SMX Cebu. That's going to be a big one as well. Also, for those of you in Manila, if you are a K-pop fan, well, you know the ETC Sunil Vision Tour, also last Saturday,

a concert last Saturday for our midseas out there, despite the rainy weather. And for those of you who are fans of Twice, this is for finale concerts in Seoul, a free nighter event that was sold out that ended the Sunday. Speaking of which, a lot of Wanses have watched the finale via live stream throughout. Well, no, I was going to say throughout the world. I mean, through Beyond Live, worldwide. You have to pay for a fee, but some divided by buying online. Or watching it in the other way around. Which is not good, so... sorry. But for all the ones out there, this was a very big finale event after nearly a year of Twice touring around the world to see and perform for their fans out there. Well, I know it's expensive for some reasons. Anyways, 9:45 on your all-hit Sunday for mornings. Well, coming up later on our showbiz update, well, a member of an up-and-coming girl group has left, even though they haven't been debuted yet. Wow. And Michael, the biopic becomes the first biopic to reach 1 billion in the U.S. global box office. That's coming up later on. First, here's Bailey Zimmerman on your All It's 24 mornings on All It's 24. Where do I start?

0: 24, your internet hits for all. Bailey Zimmerman and the Kid Leroy and Lost on your All Hits 24 mornings on a Tuesday morning, 11 minutes before we reach the hour of 10 in the morning. Now we are almost done with our first star stretch of this program, Jack. Yes. And coming up in a bit, we're going to the final stretch of this program. I know we are just only limited to 2 hours, but you're still enjoying this program with yours truly, Matt and Jack, running up your Tuesday morning right here on your All Hits 24. Yo, yo. Well, no, wrong sound effects, Jack. Don't do that. There you go. Anyways, we got lots of requests that we have, so we'll be getting to it later on. I'll be getting to your, I'm going to comment to your request on our Facebook page later on because I'm really back and forth on some things right now. But I'll get into it later on, all right? We still have some Fincy Contini coming up later on. We also have some Ladine Roostray also coming up and a new track from Raya that's coming up later on your All Hits 24 mornings. But in the meantime, 9:50. Well, I know some of you may not notice it, but here's something. Because Meta, the owners of Facebook, has removed a controversial feature that will allow to use or would allow users to use to generate image. Let me just read it again, okay? Meta has removed a controversial feature that would allow users to generate images using artificial intelligence, AI, based on the images of other people. Oy. Well, why is that? Well, the company announced Friday that they will pause the implementation of their new feature on Instagram. So it's not on Facebook, but for Instagram. After, which allowed the feature to... Anyways, let me read it again, because sometimes it's too jumbling a bit. Anyways, they have paused the implementation of their new feature on Instagram after the new feature allowed people to use the generation of images using AI without the consent of people. So it triggers concerns on how images are being used and copyright and privacy concerns worldwide. Now, the addition of the new feature was being criticized by the majority after it was added automatically to Instagram accounts and enabled by default without any notice. Wow. So that's why you're really concerned on why, and you don't know how it looks like. But I know some of you have been seeing it because you're seeing it through algorithms. But most of you don't notice it. With others sharing instructions on how to opt out this feature, which you can access it in the settings as of this, but because it's already removed, so you can't see it. Now, this issue is one of the latest from companies allowing, according to New York Times, the technology free reign to manipulate images using AI. And it also joins the ones with the OpenAI's Sora AI. You may remember this before during the peak when the app was first developed or released, when they used copyrighted the content, Jack.
1: Yes.
0: Without, they use a free reign of copyrighted content. But because some of the copyrighted content is really disrespectful, like Martin Luther King or even Stephen Hawking, and people use it just sort of joking and stuff, but it hurts people. So they've decided that... they are going to put copyright to safeguards so that people will not use the service just to put copyrighted content. Because, of course, some people say copyright is free, I guess.

0: Some spicy things. You know that, Jack, right?
1: Yep.
0: They remove it because it's too, you know, not good for kids. Anyways, but this is something that Meta did to remove a new feature because it involves privacy things. Anyways, 7 before 10 in the morning. We'll get to your requests coming up on our final stretch of this program. Plus, when we come back, we'll talk about Taylor Swift and you. And we've asked her earlier, how much she paid to New York City just for the wedding. That's coming up later on our showbiz update next hour. But first, let's play this request by Mark Everett PS from Nova Leeches. By the way, hello to him. Happy Tuesday morning to you. This one is from 2013 and it's from, of course, from our very own rock band, River Maya. This is called Tayo Lang Dalawa on your All Hits 24 morning till 11. On your Hits for All of This is your All Hits 24.

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0: 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Still stuck in traffic? No worries. We got your favorite tracks to vibe up your afternoon that will make you ease your rush hour traffic problems. 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
0: 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All Hits 24. Good morning, All Hits fam. It's a minute after 10 on a Tuesday morning. This is your internet hits for all. 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
0: All the way to 11 on your hits for all. Now let's kickstart the final stretch of this program. Let's go back to 2015. Here's Nadine Lustre at the time when the JD fame became popular. Me and you on your All Hits 24 Mornings.

0: new on your All It's 24. That is our very own Raya and Ligaya. 10 after 10 on your All It's 24 mornings. With the main man, Matt Reinhardt and Jack. How is your Tuesday morning so far? If you're enjoying this program, thank you, thank you, thank you for making a part of your day, actually. And we hope that you'll be continuing to hear this program all the way to 11. We still have at least 49 minutes to enjoy this program. And, of course, you're going to be smiling when you are enjoying this program with Matt and Jack on your All Hits 24.
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0: We're going to talk about Taylor in just a bit, but if you are noticing why they're playing some tracks fresh and first right here on this program, well, last night we were supposed to air fresh first. I double redundant saying last night and then last night afterwards. In case... I'm sorry for that. Right, Jack?
3: Yep.
0: Last night... let me repeat again. Last night, we were supposed to air Fresh First, a program that features new and fresh songs right here on this station. Sadly, though, despite the promise, as the program was rescheduled from its normal Saturday evening schedule, due to unforeseen circumstances beyond our control, the program was canceled last night. That's why we are making this up for you. That's why you're hearing those songs earlier, those two fresh songs, just to hear the latest hits fresh from our All It's 24 Grill Jag.
3: Yep.
0: Of course. Now, even though it's not our intention to move a program being postponed twice, we hope that you'll understand the situation about the makeup about this program. The fresh first one, not the All It's 24 Mornings. As you know, the rest. Now, we'll have more fresh hits later on The Rush, but we have one more fresh first song coming up later on this program. Well, that's going to be from Beyoncé. And this is a surprise release track that was never made into the... that was never made commercially released, but it was released as a leak. We've been

That one's called Morning Dew. That's going to be out later on in the show. However, don't fret if we canceled Fresh First last night for that weekend, because we'll have a fresh edition of Fresh First on its normal scheduled time and date, and that's going to be this Saturday at 6 p.m. here on All Hits 24, and that one will be featuring the newest fresh hits that will be coming up for this week. So stay tuned with that one. Now, for the full statement on why we did that, tune in to or head over to our Facebook page if you want to know about that, okay? You want to know about that cancellation about last night's Fresh Fest. We apologize again to our All Hits fam. If you've been waiting for a few days that, well, we have Fresh Fest, but sadly, no, circumstances that was beyond our control was the reason. Anyways, today, July 14th is the birthday of SpongeBob SquarePants. Wow. Yes, and the reason why SpongeBob's birthday is today is because that was, of course, that's because it involves the global impact of SpongeBob SquarePants. Nickelodeon has declared July 14th, and yes, and it's the birthday of SpongeBob, the canonical birthday for SpongeBob SquarePants. So happy birthday to the one and only SpongeBob SquarePants. Favorite shows when I was still young. I know some of you are still fans of SpongeBob, or you want to reminisce SpongeBob because of the memes that is occurring on the internet. And are the scenes that you've seen before. And I like it. For real. So, there you go. And SpongeBob will still be a very, very big name for many years to come, especially the old episodes and the new episodes for that show. Anyways, 15 after 10 on your All Hits 24 mornings. We'll have a showbiz update in just a bit. And your greetings, you can send it right now if you want to. 0962-583-9084. 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Alright. 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Hechos.

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3: Yep.
1: On this Tuesday morning. Let's get to the Taylor Swift part first, Jack.
3: Yes.
1: Because I know everyone has already been getting the news about the wedding 2 weeks ago, but wow. It was just last Friday. We now know a little bit about how much Taylor Swift paid for in terms of the wedding. Now, we're going to tell you more about how big it is, the wedding. But in terms of how did she pay the payments? Well, the New York City mayor, of course, Zoran Mamdani, confirmed in the press conference Friday, U.S. time, that Taylor Swift had paid $160 or nearly 9 million pesos in permits, which includes extra police presence just for her dream wedding with Kansas City Chiefs tight end Travis Kelce at a Madison Square Garden 2 weeks ago. Although, and this is what I'm saying moments ago, it is still unknown the whole total cost of the wedding, which means including the venue itself, the caterers, whatever, which includes the one at the MSG. That's what we mentioned. The $160,000 bill also covers, alongside extra police presence, the closure of some roads leading to the MSG to maintain a closed door presence for the wedding. Wow. Now, Swift and Kelce were married at a star-studded wedding at the world's most famous arena on July 3 U.S. time, in front of their family, close friends, and two celebrities Swift and Kelce were close with their fans and the media waiting outside the venue, seeing a small glimpse of the tightly secured event.
0: Wow.
1: I'd imagine that 9 million pesos or $160,000 just for permits. Well, she's a very good girl. And you know already, Taylor Swift is one of the richest female artists of all time, thanks to the Eras Tour. She has lots of cash to get into it in terms of having that fairy tale wedding. And she uses the money already because of the concerts. And that's how really it is for her to enjoy that wedding. This is only once in her life that she can get it. All right? Anyways, let's get to the other news that we are getting close with on the grapevine this morning. Box Office Mojo reports that Michael, the biopic documenting the early life and the peak of Michael Jackson's career, became the first biopic in history to reach $1 billion in the global box office. A feat no biopics have ever reached it. The reason of this is due to the film still being showing in some international countries, especially in Japan, which the film was released there on June 12th. And due to the interest of the fans knowing about the life of Michael Jackson. Okay? Now, domestically, the film earned $371.9 million, while globally, it earned more, with the film earning at $629.8 million.
0: So wow!
1: That's a little bit of big cash for, Universal Studios and Lionsgate to have that big cash, that $1 billion, thanks to Michael. So it seems like the name Michael Jackson is really a very popular name for that. Speaking of which, the number one film domestically in the U.S. box office for the weekend, according to Box Office Mojo, because we did have the update yesterday due to our absence, is Moana for the opening weekend for this weekend in the U.S. box office, dated July 10 and 12. It earned its opening weekend at $43.1 million.
0: Wow.
1: And speaking of Moana, we're not talking about the animated movie, but we're talking about the live-action remake of the 2016 classic, which it had live action characters, and Dwayne Johnson, who voiced Maui in the original animated series or animated film, reprised his role for the live action series as well. So there you go. Now let's jump from the box office stuff to some K-pop stuff or some girl group stuff. And sad news for this one, because Lexi, one of the members of HYBE and Jeviz's up-and-coming girl group, Saint Satine, have mutually left the group even when they're not yet debuting yet.
0: Aww.
1: I don't know why it happens. Now, in a statement by both Navels and Weavers, Lexi have agreed to mutually part ways with the group and says they wish her all the best in her future endeavors. Now, Lexi was part of the reality show The Debut Dream Academy prior to her joining Saint Satine after being eliminated in the said show. Now, that show, the debut, is for Cat's Eye, which she didn't make the cut as we speak. So, I were not sure why Gavin and HYBE have revealed further details on why Lexi had left the girl group. It should be because of the pressures that is caused by the industry itself. So she did not, I think in my opinion, she did not had the time to discuss more. But anyways, we're not going to divulge more on this one. But they've said that maybe it's for some mutual reasons why. So I hope Lexi can reveal to us more when she has the right time to explain more on why she left Saint Satine. Maybe it's pressure related, or because the labels wanted to do something to her or to the group regarding to that one. So there you go. So now the group is now left with Free. Anyways, 26 after 10, when we come back, more of your favorite songs as we slow things down on All It's 24 Mornings. But in the meantime, while you are texting your greetings and while you are enjoying your Tuesday morning wherever you may be, let's play this one from the 80s. And this one's really popular here in the Philippines. And speaking of which, this is a requested track where we're talking about Fincy Contini and Cha Cha Cha right now on your All It's 24 Mornings till 11 with Matt and Jack on your Hits for All. This is your All It's 24.

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0: 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Unable to deliver normally. Address information is wrong. Please update the address in time. Wait a second. I didn't order anything from my shopping app. Why am I seeing a message like that? If you received this message or any similar messages on your cell phone and you didn't order anything from your shopping app, then that is a scam. Scam actors will use your local post office authority to remind you that your address used in delivering your item is wrong. However, watch closely. The word warning is the link is different, because if you tap the link, you may see a similar looking website of your local post office. Maybe the same. However, watch out if you enter your information and worse, your credit card details. They might scam you out. So next time, if you never buy something on your shopping app and you see that message, think twice. Tapping the link and entering your information on a scam website may get your information compromised. Now that's really phishing. 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The following is an actor portrayal, not a real person. Hello, don't be like my brother. I'm now in jeopardy because my only savings account got compromised because he just tapped the link from a message that he's invited to online gambling. Until I learned later that my bank account got compromised because he didn't think twice. He didn't know that my personal information got compromised because somebody didn't follow the instructions. Please don't be like me. I learned my lesson. The links my brother tapped are not real online gambling sites. They're really illegal. Remember, if you see a text from unknown numbers, think twice. Unless it is your close friend or family member, don't tap the link. Because if you do, you might get scammed and your personal information could get compromised. Now that's really phishing. Every Sunday, rock all Sunday afternoon long with your favorite rock music. Alternative rock. Dream of Californication.
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3: 33 after 10 on your All Hits 24. You're still with Matt and Jack right here on your All Hits 24 Mornings. Hope you enjoyed your Tuesday morning as it is. Let's continue with more of your favorite tracks right now. Here's Gracie Abrams back in 2020. Ollie on your All Hits 24 Mornings.

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0: 11 minutes before we reach the hour of 11 o'clock in the a.m. Well, we are almost done with this program on a Tuesday morning, Jack.
1: Yep.
0: Well, time is really fast already, Jack.
1: Yes.
0: Like, we're almost going to cap off this show on this Tuesday morning. I thought it's going to be a slow thing, but instead, it's been fast already for real. Like, we're already going to the... We're still near to 10 a.m. hour, but we're not anymore in that one. We're almost in the fire alarm stretch of this program. Anyways, let's say hi to our Allins fam who are tuning in right now to this program. Now, before we say hello to the rest of you, I want to first say I want to have a special mention to the guys at BL Sofi House of Garments and Kuya Alden Bicoy. His birthday was last Sunday.
2: Wow!
0: So happy belated birthday to him. Clients of this station. And I want to also say hello to the people at Cebu Sagrada Cause and Health Services, especially to Mom Daisy Pino and one of the secretaries in the clinic. I forgot the name, but she mentioned it already. She mentioned it to me yesterday while I was there. But anyways, I want to say hi to them and to Mom Daisy Pino. Happy Tuesday morning to you, and thank you so much for staying stuck. By the way, Mom Daisy told me that she still listens to all It's 24. Even the secretary also listens to All It's 24. Thank you so much for tuning in to the station. Anyway, she's Mom Daisy is listening to the station via my tuner. There you go. So thank you so much to Cebu Sagrada. I hope you enjoyed your Tuesday morning, and shout out to all the clients who are in Cebu Sagrada, who are getting their medical examinations getting their medical examinations for the Marines, there you go, for the maritime thing, before going on board. Thank you. Anyways, let's continue saying hi to our All Hits fam who are tuning in right now. Hi to John Positon. Thank you for requesting Darama by Una. Very good. I thought at the first place it was a K-pop song. But I didn't know that it was a Filipino song, so there you go. It's called Feelings in there. Darama, feeling. I thought it was a Korean word. Do you think it looks like a Korean word, Jack? That word, darama?
1: I don't know.
0: Anyways, thank you. Thank you for requesting, and happy Tuesday morning to you. Listening from Pandacan, Manila. Thank you so much. Hi also to Christopher Gama Van Garda, who actually was the one requesting this 2015 the Dean Lustre song called Me and You. And speaking of which, that song is coming from let me check here as I am scrolling up. This is from the 2015 romantic comedy drama Para sa Hopeless Romantic.
2: Wow!
0: There you go. That's great that you requested it. We play it right here on this station. Thank you, and happy Tuesday morning to you. Hi also to John Lane Navarro, who is tuning in right now. Thank you so much for staying stuck with us, and hope that you're enjoying the music that we have here. Anyways, he's listening right now via JL Radio, which we are simulcasting the station through the JL Radio station. Thank you so much. And, happy Tuesday morning to you. Hi also to Jordan DeGaspi, Mark Lopez, and Visnang, interns of the Makani Science College. There you go. let me do it again, Jack. Okay. Hi to Mark Gomez, Jordan DeGaspi, and Visnang, interns of Makani Science College. Thank you so much for greeting Joseph from Paranaque. Joseph Conrad Bulaklak. Thank you for requesting Hindi Ako Bakla by Michael V. Thank you so much. And I hope you enjoyed your Tuesday morning right here on All Hits 24 Mornings. Hi also to Stephen Perez of Batangas City. Thank you so much for tuning in. And also a big shout out to the Scouts Rover Rangers of Batangas City, the Boy Scouts of the Philippines, Batangas City to be exact. Hi also to the people at the Philippine Ports Authority, Batangas Chapter. And speaking of the Philippine Ports Authority, also besides the Batangas Chapter, is to all the chapters out there.

0: nationwide, monitoring the ports throughout the country. Thank you so much. And hi also to Dino Palava, who is tuning in right now from QC. Thank you for requesting Fitzy, Contini, and Cha-Cha-Cha. Thank you so much. Besides the ones that you asked me to play with, one of them. Anyways, thank you so much. One Goals by Lisa. I will play that after the World Cup. And since the World Cup is almost done, maybe by Tuesday we will premiere that goal song, because that song was too inappropriate for radio for the World Cup. And now the World Cup is almost done. So by Tuesday next week, we will play that new song by, or that song by Lisa, Goals. My body, my goals, my... Anyway. Anyways, I cannot greet the rest of you because of time reasons. But anyways, thank you so much to our All Hits fam who have sent their greetings. And I hope that I will read them later at due course. And for those of you who are requesting, thank you. For those who did request, but we don't have enough time to insert it in our program, thank you anyways for requesting. And thank you so much to all of our All Hits fam who are tuning in, especially for those who are just silent listeners. And for those who are enjoying this program, and to our long time All It's 24 Mornings fam, thank you so much for staying stuck with us. Your presence on the station is making us good, and it makes us number one into your hearts. Thank you so much to our dear All Hits fam. Jack,
1: yep.
0: Hope you enjoyed your Tuesday morning.
1: Yes.
0: See you again tomorrow, okay?
1: All right, man.
0: All right, that is it for your All Hits 24 Mornings. But before I go, don't forget to follow us on social media. We are at All Hits 24. That's ALLHITZ24. And don't forget to follow me at Matt Reinhardt OFC. That's MATTREINHART OFC. It's on our socials, okay? Don't forget to follow us so that you can get the latest updates on what's to come. More of your favorite hits coming up next on your All Hits 24. Have a great Tuesday with you, and enjoy your day wherever you may be. I'm Matt Reinhardt, your boy to go guy, saying Bujaki, Bomjia. Enjoy the rest of your Tuesday with you. And of course, keep it right here on your internet's hits for all. This is the one and the only All Hits 24. Gotta leave you right now with Amber Mark and Anderson .Paak. Don't remind me. Just me, amigos. Ciao, ciao. Brazil, Rakuya, Eskadeg. Have a great Tuesday. See you again tomorrow. How did everybody? Ciao, ciao.

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got more of your favorite hits for all coming up only on All Hits 24. Still awake? Feeling restless? Or you're just in the mood to stay up all night? We've got your favorite love songs to make you feel better all night long. Serenading with the best love songs to make your late nights better.

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0: Here are some earthquake tips from All Hits 24. During the earthquake, go underneath a strong and sturdy surface. Wait until the shaking has stopped before you pull yourself back up. Use the duck, cover, and hold technique once the quake is ongoing, since this will avoid any harm to yourself or to your family. Avoid ignoring the shaking, because if the quake is stronger than expected, injuries or death can occur if you stay sturdy rather than going underneath. If your cell phone has an early warning detection system, don't ignore and use it, since it is a life-saving tool before any earthquake will occur. And power outages are expected during the earthquake, especially when the intensity is strong. If this occurs, use a flashlight immediately, especially if you are placed in a darker area, for your safety. Be fully ready in an event of an earthquake. A reminder from the Internet's best mix, All Hits 24. 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

0: The music continues after the break. Only on your internets. Hits for All. All Hits 24. The following is an actor portrayal, not a real person.
1: I have a disability that prevents me from speaking, so I use the text-to-speech software. Please do not be like me. My family's bank account that was supposed to be used for my medical finances got wiped. That's all because of one message that now I learned, pretending to be a charity that can help me with our medical finances. But after clicking the link and entering the information, 5 hours later, the bank account for that got all the funds wiped. And now we are so worried. Now my family can't buy the prescription drugs that I need to maintain my health. So please, try to not to be a fool on looking proper at the message like what my family did. I don't like to blame them, but lesson learned anyways.
0: Remember, if you see a text from unknown numbers, think twice. Because if you do, you might get scammed and your personal information could get compromised. Now that's really phishing. Here are some earthquake tips from All Hits 24. If the earthquake occurs outdoors, never use the elevator on a high-rise building. Even when you are staying in a hotel, use the fire exit stairs immediately. If you are in an area with crowded people during the shaking, evacuate quietly and gently, and never panic since this may cause a stampede. Once out, enter the evacuation area and await further instructions from your local disaster management. If you are in a vehicle when the shaking occurs, never go out and feel the earthquake. Avoid passing on overpasses or tumbled electric wires since it is dangerous. Keep communication lines open. Bring your phone with you to contact your family and to contact emergency services if needed. And be aware of your surroundings for any danger occurring during the quake. Be fully ready in an event of an earthquake. A reminder from the Internet's best mix, All Hits 24.
2: Hi, I'm Sabrina. My brother Luke died of drunk driving. One day, after a long bachelor party since he was married, he drank 7 bottles of beer. I told him, "Luke, let me drive. You're already drunk." But he didn't oblige. He wanted to drive. He drove to his house when suddenly he speeded, swerved, and crashed into a bus full of passengers. My sister-in-law called me that my brother was involved in a crash, and paramedics cannot revive him anymore. His alcohol blood level soared higher from the allowed limit. I cried. If you don't want to be like my brother, please never drink and drive.
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Your favorite hits of yesterday and today on Your Hits for All is coming right up in a moment. But first, we invite you to listen to this inspirational song as we pause for a moment to reflect and repent as we turn our hearts toward back to our Creator.

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0: 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Imagine you press the accelerator and you're driving so fast. And you are the king of the road. Then suddenly, or you're speeding on a highway and you hear this. Sir, your license, sir. Think twice before you speed. Following the regulated speed limit isn't made for saving your life. You can save others and you can save yourself from being arrested from the police. So think twice. Drive safely, follow the speed limit.
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0: 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Hi, I'm Matt Reinhardt. 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

0: Jason and Chill will be back after these messages on All Hits 24. 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Still stuck in traffic? No worries. We got your favorite tracks to vibe up your afternoon that will make you ease your rush hour traffic problems. 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
0: 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All Hits 24. The following is an actor portrayal, not a real person. I used to be a client of my favorite bank for a long time. Now, I am really afraid because I accidentally tapped the link that shows that my account had been compromised. I didn't think twice, so I proceeded. Later, I entered my information, and a day later, all my funds in my bank account got wiped. The hacker stole my personal info, and now I can't access my Facebook account because the hacker stole my personal information. If I had an instinct to think twice, I would never tap the link. But because I did, I had to redo again all my finances. Remember, if you see a text from unknown numbers, think twice. Unless it is your close friend or family member, don't tap the link. Because if you do, you might get scammed and your personal information could get compromised. Now that's really phishing. Afternoons are made for work.

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2: Hi, I'm Sabrina. 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
0: 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Address information is wrong. Please update the address in time. Wait a second. I didn't order anything from my shopping app. Why am I seeing a message like that? If you received this message or any similar messages on your cell phone and you didn't order anything from your shopping app, then that is a scam. Scam actors will use your local post office authority to remind you that your address used in delivering your item is wrong. However, watch closely. The word warning is the link is different, because if you tap the link, you may see a similar looking website of your local post office. Maybe the same. However, watch out if you enter your information and worse, your credit card details. They might scam you out. So next time, if you never buy something on your shopping app and you see that message, think twice. Tapping the link and entering your information on a scam website may get your information compromised. Now that's really phishing. 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The following is an actor portrayal, not a real person. Hello, don't be like my brother. I'm now in jeopardy because my only savings account got compromised because he just tapped the link from a message that he's invited to online gambling. Until I learned later that my bank account got compromised because he didn't think twice. He didn't know that my personal information got compromised because somebody didn't follow the instructions. Please don't be like me. I learned my lesson. The links my brother tapped are not real online gambling sites. They're really illegal. Remember, if you see a text from unknown numbers, think twice. Unless it is your close friend or family member, don't tap the link. Because if you do, you might get scammed and your personal information could get compromised. Now that's really phishing.
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0: 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Here's a reminder. If you're trying to smoke, please... do not smoke. 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
1: This is a songwriter. He writes a song, which is played by musicians and sung by singers, performed in concerts, played on the radio, television, the internet, heard in bars, malls, hotels, restaurants, movie houses, airlines, and enjoyed by everyone, everywhere. So, what would life be without music? There would be no songs without songwriters. Phil's Gap, serving songwriters so they can serve you.
0: 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Here are some earthquake tips from All Hits 24. If the earthquake occurs outdoors, never use the elevator on a high-rise building. Even when you are staying in a hotel, use the fire exit stairs immediately. If you are in an area with crowded people during the shaking, evacuate quietly and gently, and never panic since this may cause a stampede. Once out, enter the evacuation area and await further instructions from your local disaster management. If you are in a vehicle when the shaking occurs, never go out and feel the earthquake. Avoid passing on overpasses or tumbled electric wires since it is dangerous. Keep communication lines open. Bring your phone with you to contact your family and to contact emergency services if needed. And be aware of your surroundings for any danger occurring during the quake. Be fully ready in an event of an earthquake. A reminder from the Internet's best mix, All Hits 24. Still awake? Feeling restless? Or you're just in the mood to stay up all night? We've got your favorite love songs to make you feel better all night long.
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0: 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What does Hits for All mean to you?
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0: The following is an actor portrayal, not a real person.
2: I have a disability that prevents me from speaking, so I use the text-to-speech software. Please do not be like me. My family's bank account that was supposed to be used for my medical finances got wiped. That's all because of one message that now I learned, pretending to be a charity that can help me with our medical finances. But after clicking the link and entering the information, 5 hours later, the bank account for that got all the funds wiped. And now we are so worried, now my family can't buy the prescription drugs that I need to maintain my health. So please, try to not to be a fool on looking proper at the message like what my family did. I don't like to blame them, but lesson learned anyways.
0: Remember, if you see a text from unknown numbers, think twice. Because if you do, you might get scammed and your personal information could get compromised. Now that's really phishing. 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

Remember all the things that you and I did first? And now you're doing them with her. Remember all the things that you and I did first?

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0: This is Sam, a former smoker. 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
2: 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My advice to all who are smoking and especially vaping is, please stop smoking. Your life is at risk.
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Your drive time companion, The Rush, continues in a moment. But first, we invite you to listen to this inspirational song as we pause for a moment to reflect and repent as we turn our hearts toward back to our Creator.

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2: Hi, I'm Sabrina. My brother Luke died of drunk driving. One day, after a long bachelor party since he was married, he drank 7 bottles of beer. I told him, "Luke, let me drive. You're already drunk." But he didn't oblige. He wanted to drive. He drove to his house when suddenly he speeded, swerved, and crashed into a bus full of passengers. My sister-in-law called me that my brother was involved in a crash, and paramedics cannot revive him anymore. His alcohol blood level soared higher from the allowed limit. I cried. If you don't want to be like my brother, please never drink and drive.
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0: Are you driving right now and you're thinking about speeding? Think again. Here's the situation. You're driving in a highway. The maximum speed limit of this highway is 60 kilometers an hour. And you're trying to speed fast so you can reach your destination in time. 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Following the regulated speed limit isn't made for saving your life. 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So think twice. Drive safely. Follow the speed limit. 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

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Variety season is here again. 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
1: 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I can't pick up right now. 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

0: 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BL Sophie Garments is open 24/7 for any need on the go. The following is an actor portrayal, not a real person.
1: I have a disability that prevents me from speaking, so I use the text-to-speech software. Please do not be like me. My family's bank account that was supposed to be used for my medical finances got wiped. That's all because of one message that now I learned, pretending to be a charity that can help me with our medical finances. But after clicking the link and entering the information, 5 hours later, the bank account for that got all the funds wiped. And now we are so worried, now my family can't buy the prescription drugs that I need to maintain my health. So please, try to not to be a fool on looking proper at the message like what my family did. I don't like to blame them, but lesson learned anyways.
0: Remember, if you see a text from unknown numbers, think twice. Because if you do, you might get scammed and your personal information could get compromised. Now that's really phishing. This promo may contain use of AI voices. What does Hits for All mean to you?
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0: 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If the earthquake occurs outdoors, never use the elevator on a high-rise building, even when you are staying in a hotel. Use the fire exit stairs immediately. If you are in an area with crowded people during the shaking, evacuate quietly and gently, and never panic since this may cause a stampede. Once out, enter the evacuation area and await further instructions from your local disaster management. If you are in a vehicle when the shaking course, never go out and feel the earthquake. Avoid passing on overpasses or tumbled electric wires since it is dangerous. Keep communication lines open. 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And be aware of

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Be fully ready in an event of an earthquake. A reminder from the Internet's best mix, All Hits 24. Unable to deliver normally. Address information is wrong. Please update the address in time. Wait a second. I didn't order anything from my shopping app. Why am I seeing a message like that? If you received this message or any similar messages on your cell phone and you didn't order anything from your shopping app, then that is a scam. Scam actors will use your local post office authority to remind you that your address used in delivering your item is wrong. However, watch closely. The word warning is the link is different, because if you tap the link, you may see a similar looking website of your local post office. Maybe the same. However, watch out if you enter your information and worse, your credit card details. They might scam you out. So next time, if you never buy something on your shopping app and you see that message, think twice. Tapping the link and entering your information on a scam website may get your information compromised. Now that's really phishing. 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
2: 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I was listening to the album. Good fucking luck. 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

0: 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Every weekday afternoon, crank up the volume and kickstart your engines as we go on an afternoon free ride. Still stuck in traffic? No worries. We got your favorite tracks to vibe up your afternoon that will make you ease your rush hour traffic problems. 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
0: 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All Hits 24. Variety season is here again. Here are some tips to protect yourself and your family this rainy season. Rain can come anytime, especially when clouds are darker. Bring your umbrella and your raincoats to prepare yourselves for any anticipated rainfall. No umbrella or raincoat and soak wet while being rained on. Drink water and take a shower when you go home. Don't turn up your car's aircon to cool if you're drenched to avoid potential chills that lead to sickness. Put it to fan mode or turn the temperature higher. Floods are potential during rainy conditions. Avoid areas with knee-level floods to avoid

0: 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The rain can come and go, but preparedness is vital for you anytime for the rainy season. A public service reminder from your Aeronet's Hits for All Hits 24. Haven't used your current SIM card yet? 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Unless you registered your SIM card before, you cannot anymore use your unused current SIM card. Buy a new SIM card first, then register your SIM before usage. You may need also to transfer your old number from websites that handles this to your new number. Postpaid and business subscribers with a current SIM card are not affected by this change. A reminder from the Aeronet's Best Mix, All Hits 24. You're tuned in to the Aeronet's Hits for All.
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0: We got more of your favorite hits for all coming up only on All Hits 24. Here are some earthquake tips from All Hits 24. If the earthquake occurs outdoors, never use the elevator on a high-rise building. Even when you are staying in a hotel, use the fire exit stairs immediately. If you are in an area with crowded people during the shaking, evacuate quietly and gently, and never panic since this may cause a stampede. Once out, enter the evacuation area and await further instructions from your local disaster management. If you are in a vehicle when the shaking of course, never go out and feel the earthquake. Avoid passing on overpasses or tumbled electric wires since it is dangerous. Keep communication lines open. Bring your phone with you to contact your family and to contact emergency services if needed. And be aware of your surroundings for any danger occurring during the quake. Be fully ready in an event of an earthquake. A reminder from the Internet's best mix, All Hits 24.
1: This is a songwriter. He writes a song, which is played by musicians and sung by singers, performed in concerts, played on the radio, television, the internet, heard in bars, malls, hotels, restaurants, movie houses, airlines, and enjoyed by everyone. Everywhere. So, what would life be without music? There would be no songs without songwriters. Phil's Gap, serving songwriters so they can serve you.
0: 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The following is an actor portrayal, not a real person. I used to be a client of my favorite bank for a long time. Now, I am really afraid because I accidentally tapped the link that shows that my account had been compromised. I didn't think twice, so I proceeded. Later, I entered my information, and a day later, all my funds in my bank account got wiped. The hackers stole my personal info, and now I can't access my Facebook account because the hackers stole my personal information. If I had an instinct to think twice, I would never tap the link. But because I did, I had to redo again all my finances. Remember, if you see a text from unknown numbers, think twice. Unless it is your close friend or family member, don't tap the link. Because if you do, you might get scammed and your personal information could get compromised. Now that's really phishing.

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1: Hi, I'm Sabrina. My brother Luke died of drunk driving. One day, after a long bachelor party since he was married, he drank 7 bottles of beer. I told him, "Luke, let me drive. You're already drunk." But he didn't oblige. He wanted to drive. He drove to his house when suddenly he speeded, swerved, and crashed into a bus full of passengers. My sister-in-law called me that my brother was involved in a crash, and paramedics cannot revive him anymore. His alcohol blood level soared higher from the allowed limit. I cried. If you don't want to be like my brother, please never drink and drive.
0: Drunk driving is a major cause of accidents. If you're planning to drink and drive, think twice. 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Still awake? Feeling restless? 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We've got your favorite love songs to make you feel better all night long.
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0: 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Hi, I'm Matt Reinhardt. 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
0: 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Still stuck in traffic? 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

0: 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Are you driving right now and you're thinking about speeding? 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Following the regulated speed limit isn't made for saving your life. 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

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All Hits 24 After Dark will begin in a moment. But first, we invite you to listen to this inspirational song as we pause for a moment to reflect and repent as we turn our hearts toward back to our Creator.

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1: The following may contain the use of AI voices.
0: This is Sam, a former smoker. He formerly smoked cigarettes, but he saved his life after a doctor's diagnosis. Since he's afraid to tell his story, we aided the use of a voice actor to tell his experience.
2: I began smoking when I was in my first year college. I thought smoking means fun and hip. One stick became years later to two packs every day. I can't stop. My parents and later my wife told me to stop, but I can't. Later, I coughed tar and later blood. I had a lung issue later on that led me to the hospital. Doctors told me I had early stage lung cancer. Luckily, I followed my doctor's orders and I stopped. I still have an itch of cravings, but I have a nicotine patch with me every day. I did survive, but I feel pity on the rest of them who still rely and die of smoking. My advice to all who are smoking and especially vaping is, please stop smoking. Your life is at risk.
0: 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Still stuck in traffic? No worries. We got your favorite tracks to vibe up your afternoon that will make you ease your rush hour traffic problems. 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

0: 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Hi, I'm Matt Reinhardt. 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

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Ladies and gentlemen, the Philippine National Anthem.

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Ladies and gentlemen, we would like to invite you to enjoy our programming as we begin another day in our broadcast operations. This is All Hits 24. The internet says hits for all stations. You're tuned in to the internet's hits for all. 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

0: We got more off your favorite hits for all coming up only on All Hits 24. Variety season is here again. Here are some tips to protect yourself and your family this rainy season. Rain can come anytime, especially when clouds are darker. Bring your umbrella and your raincoats to prepare yourselves for any anticipated rainfall. No umbrella or raincoat and soak wet while being rained on? Drink water and take a shower when you go home. Don't turn up your car's aircon to cool if you're drenched to avoid potential chills that lead to sickness. Put it to fan mode or turn the temperature higher. Floods are potential during rainy conditions. Avoid areas with knee-level floods to avoid getting leptospirosis, as it is a serious medical concern. And most of all, take your vitamins to protect your immune system and have proper rest and exercise. The rain can come and go, but preparedness is vital for you anytime for the rainy season. A public service reminder from your Airnet's Hits for All Hits 24. Here's a reminder. 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

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Your favorite hits of yesterday and today on Your Hits for All is coming right up in a moment. But first, we invite you to listen to this inspirational song as we pause for a moment to reflect and repent as we turn our hearts toward back to our Creator.

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I love you and I miss you so much. Okay, bye.

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0: 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During the earthquake, go underneath a strong and sturdy surface. Wait until the shaking has stopped before you pull yourself back up. Use the duck, cover, and hold technique once the quake is ongoing, since this will avoid any harm to yourself or to your family. Avoid ignoring the shaking, because if the quake is stronger than expected, injuries or death can occur if you stay sturdy rather than going underneath. If your cell phone has an early warning detection system, don't ignore and use it, since it is a life-saving tool before any earthquake will occur. And power outages are expected during the earthquake, especially when the intensity is strong. If this occurs, use a flashlight immediately, especially if you are placed in a darker area. For your safety, be fully ready in an event of an earthquake. A reminder from the internet's best mix, All Hits 24. 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
1: The following may contain the use of AI voices.
0: This is Sam, a former smoker. He formerly smoked cigarettes, but he saved his life after a doctor's diagnosis. Since he's afraid to tell his story, we aided the use of a voice actor to tell his experience.
2: I began smoking when I was in my first year college. 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I can't stop. My parents and later my wife told me to stop, but I can't. Later, I coughed tar, and later, blood. I had a lung issue later on that led me to the hospital. Doctors told me I had early stage lung cancer. Luckily, I followed my doctor's orders and I stopped. I still have an itch of cravings, but I have a nicotine patch with me every day. I did survive, but I feel pity on the rest of them who still rely and die of smoking. My advice to all who are smoking and especially vaping is, please stop smoking. Your life is at risk.
0: A public service message from the Internet's Hits for All, All Hits 24. Are you driving right now and you're thinking about speeding? Think again. Here's the situation. You're driving in a highway. The maximum speed limit of this highway is 60 kilometers an hour. And you're trying to speed fast so you can reach your destination in time. Imagine you press the accelerator and you're driving so fast. And you are the king of the road. Then suddenly, or you're speeding on a highway and you hear this. Sir, your license, sir. Think twice before you speed. Following the regulated speed limit isn't made for saving your life. You can save others and you can save yourself from

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2: Hello, don't be like my brother. I'm now in jeopardy because my only savings account got compromised because he just tapped the link from a message that he's invited to online gambling. Until I learned later that my bank account got compromised because he didn't think twice. He didn't know that my personal information got compromised because somebody didn't follow the instructions. Please don't be like me. I learned my lesson. The links my brother tapped are not real online gambling sites. They're really illegal.
1: Remember, if you see a text from unknown numbers, think twice. Unless it is your close friend or family member, don't tap the link. Because if you do, you might get scammed and your personal information could get compromised. Now that's really phishing. Hi, I'm Matt Reinhardt. If you think All Hits 24 is just an ordinary internet radio station where we repeat your favorite hits all day, all night, well, you are wrong. In a flick of a snap, we'll tell you what we're playing. So, here it is.

0: Stay Stuck. More of your favorite hits for all. Coming up only on All Hits 24. Here are some earthquake tips from All Hits 24. If the earthquake occurs outdoors, never use the elevator on a high-rise building. Even when you are staying in a hotel, use the fire exit stairs immediately. If you are in an area with crowded people during the shaking, evacuate quietly and gently, and never panic since this may cause a stampede. Once out, enter the evacuation area and await further instructions from your local disaster management. If you are in a vehicle when the shaking course, never go out and feel the earthquake. Avoid passing on overpasses or tumbled electric wires since it is dangerous. Keep communication lines open. 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And be aware of your surroundings for any danger occurring during the quake. Be fully ready in an event of an earthquake. A reminder from the Internet's best mix, All Hits 24.
1: This is a songwriter. 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Everywhere. So, what would life be without music? There would be no songs without songwriters. Phil's Gap, serving songwriters so they can serve you.
0: 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Wait a second. I didn't order anything from my shopping app. Why am I seeing a message like that? If you received this message or any similar messages on your cell phone and you didn't order anything from your shopping app, then that is a scam. 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The word warning is the link is different, because if you tap the link, you may see a similar looking website of your local post office. Maybe the same. However, watch out. If you enter your information and worse, your credit card details, they might scam you out. 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Tapping the link and entering your information on a scam website may get your information compromised. 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